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We've lost dancing.

0: Envie de sortir, de danser, de s'amuser, de vous détendre?
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2: When I used to wear my shell suit, all the older girls said I look cute. 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Nah, I was chewing on a hubba bubba, listening to Shaggy, Mr. Lava Lava. 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Biggie, Tupac, and Aaliyah. If she was still alive, I would love to see her. 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

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Your knife takes its time. 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And you know what I'm talking about. Just let me know if you're gonna go to that whole mile on the range. 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